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1: Daddy?
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1: Come eat!
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1: Just come eat!
2: Then I'll be in a minute, I promise. 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
1: 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Our colors will fade eventually, so if our time is running out, day after day, we'll make the mundane a masterpiece. Oh my, my, oh my, my love, I take one look at you.

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I loved you truly.

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1: Daddy?
2: Get it, buddy. Yeah, let's see.
1: Come eat.
2: I'm tired.
1: Just come eat.
2: Man, I'll be in a minute, I promise. Stop.
1: Well, then wake up.
2: Shut the door.